0: Ladies and gentlemen, the entire House Pacific crew would like to welcome you on our flight in 24 tracks around the world. Please fasten seatbelts and bring your speakers in an upright position. Enjoy your flight.
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2: 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Wind 1008 knots. RJ departing, Quiddle Lane, runway 05.
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0: 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Come on.
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2: 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Takeoff 13 left, Chapter 129.
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gentlemen, the captain speaking. I want to give you some information about our flight. We've just reached our cruising altitude and we're flying at a speed of 130 beats per minute. We are on schedule and I promise we will reach our final destination on time. So

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2: 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In flight. Mixed session.
3: American 1135, wind 0703, runway 13 right, clear for takeoff.
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1: Hey, Jamaica 10, wind 0704, runway 13 right, clear for takeoff.
0: Clear for takeoff, runway 13 right, Jamaica 0.
1: I'm PD9, proceed to the north, out of below 1,000, Kennedy altimeter is 3010.
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1: 13 right, position and hold, Jamaica 01.
2: The rhythm, the beat, the rhythm, the rhyme, the ride, the flow, the beat, the drive.
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0: Jamaica 10, wind 0704, runway 13 right, clear for takeoff.
1: Takeoff, runway 13 right, Jamaica 0.
2: The rhythm, the beat, the rhythm, the rhyme, the ride, the flow, the beat, the drive.
0: 1135, heading 185, contact New York departure. Have a good day.
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1: How specific?